Oh, yeah, we got a little Jive at Five. Why not? Some Jive at Five from Joe Jones and the Trio. He's on the drums. More on that in a moment, but we just heard Miles Davis's second great quintet. Wow. Wayne Shorter on tenor, Herbie Hancock on piano, Ron Carter on bass, Tony Williams on drums, Mascalero from The Sorcerer. And again, we're celebrating Miles Davis all month long, the month of May, in honor of his centennial. We got Joe Jones here, outside the usual amazing realm of Count Basie's organization, of which he was an essential member and the rhythmic engine. Well, if you love big band music, I've got a show for you. It's coming up 1 week from tomorrow, Sunday, May 17th, the Portland Concert Jazz Orchestra, under the direction of Steve Spiegel, who is new to Portland from L.A., used to arrange for Stan Kenton. And this concert is a very special affair. It's the debut of this band. It's also a concert honoring the Jazz Society of Oregon's Portland Jazz Master, Art Abrams, a legend on the airwaves of KMHD and in the jazz scene at large here in the state of Oregon. Enshrined in the Oregon Music Hall of Fame, class of 2022, leader of his own Swing Machine Big Band since 1986. Art Abrams will be in attendance. This is taking place at the First Congregational United Church of Christ next Sunday, May 17th, 3 to 5 p.m. Admission is free. Details at our website, kmhd.org, and you can catch Art Abrams in Jukebox Saturday night this very evening at 7 in the p.m. Don't you know? Let's get back to some Jive at 5 on the Needle Drop.

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1: Yeah.
0: Maxwell, the Urban Hang Suites, the urban theme here on the Needle Drop. We just heard Maceo getting your Saturday evening into perhaps party terrain or planning terrain, having a good time territory. Maceo from 1974 is Us. It was Party, parts one and two. We heard some Rare Soul, The New Day with Wait a Minute, Wait a Minute. And a double shot of just phenomenal trio work. Joe Morrell, of course, from the world of Dave Brubeck doing his own thing. It's About Time, the LP. We heard Father Time. And the Joe Jones Trio gave us Jive at 5. It's 5:30 now. No jive, just good grooves. Anytime and all the time here on listener-supported KMHD. Well, coming up on the other side of this Maxwell joint, Tommy Guerrero. And he's headed to town, in case you had not heard. Bringing his guitar sensibilities to Dante's with Josh Lippi and El Diabolitos on Saturday, May 23rd. That's what? 2 weeks. 2 weeks from this evening. Tommy Guerrero, amazing guitarist. Done so many interesting things over the years. His years with Mo Wax. Still putting out solo records that are expansive, introspective, meditative, spiritually leaning these days. We're going to hear from Return of the Bastard, Tommy Guerrero with Blood in the Mud up next on the Needle Drop. Again, you can catch him Saturday, May 23rd at Dante's. Happy Saturday, my friend in jazz, KMHD.

Oh my goodness, this is a flabbergastingly good groove from 1980. Are you feeling it? It's a touch of Japanese tone. 1980, Takeo Yamashita. Whoa. I'm feeling it. I hope you are too. We had Johnny Colon and his orchestra. Son Montuno from Portrait of Johnny, the maestro of the Boogaloo sound. Grant Green gave us Wagon Wheels. Like the records on the turntables you've been enjoying, they go round and round. Herbie Hancock on keys from the album Going West. Tommy Guerrero started it all off, Blood in the Mud from Return of the Bastard. Tommy Guerrero in town Saturday, May 23rd, with Josh Lippi and El Diablitos Sedantes. Oh, come on. Sounds like the weekend to me. How about you? Hey, I'm Derek. It's the Needle Drop. It's been an honor and a pleasure sharing these sounds with you. And we can do it again tomorrow. I hope we do. 2 to 6 p.m. Saturdays and Sundays. Stay safe. Stay strong. And keep listening to jazz. Bree has an excellent Stepping Out waiting on the other side of this Horace Silver Quintet joint. And Jukebox Saturday Night with the illustrious Art Abrams is also in the not-too-distant future. Smooth sailing with the captain. So you know what? Don't touch that dial. This is Silver Serenade, Blue Mitchell on trumpet, Junior Cook on tenor, Mr. Silver, of course, on piano, and the rhythm rounded out by Gene Taylor's bass and the always reliable and tasty timekeeping of Mr. Roy Brooks. All right, let's do it again tomorrow. This is The Needle Drop with Derek. Signing off.

Oh, big thank you to Derek for another fantastic 4 hours of the needle drop. Now it is my turn, Humphrey. This is Stepping Out. We are stepping in to just a soulful, funk-laced jazz track by the pianist and composer Mike Longo to kick off today's show. One of the tracks from his 1974 album on the Groove Merchant label, 900 Shares of Blues. And I hope that this brings you anything but the blues. In fact, I hope it washes any blues you might have away. It's Ocean of His Might on Portland's Jazz Radio. 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

Oh yeah, now we are cooking. George Benson with Bluesadelic on KMHD 89.1 FM. Michael Longo at the top with Ocean of His Might, and we are just sailing on a sea of soulful jazzy sounds this evening on KMHD's Jazz Without Boundaries. Sailing straight into some contemporary sounds up next. An album that came out in the early aughts from a group called Paradigm Shift. And if you could use just that in your life right now, maybe this tune will do the trick. It's For Shift on Portland's Jazz Radio, KMHD.

taking care of business on a Saturday night on Steppin' Out with the Charlie Rouse Quintet for you on your jazz radio, KMHD 89.1 FM. L. Michael's Affair gave us Yanacita, Tom McNeely with Easy at the top. And I'm Bree. Hope you are having an easy Saturday. We're easing into another set, kicking off with some classic Miles Davis because, hey, if you haven't heard, it's the month of Miles. That's right. Celebrating the centennial of Miles Davis, what would have been his 100th birthday this month, and celebrating the sound of one of the cornerstones of jazz all month long here on KMHD. On the air. And off. In fact, if you'd like to check out some events in and around the Portland Metro, go to the website kmhd.org. Just look for Month of Miles for all of the jazzy Miles Davis-themed happenings we've got going on in town. Or stay right here with me as we dive into a blue haze with Miles Ahead on Portland's Jazz Radio, KMHD, Jazz Without Boundaries.

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little ditty from the one and only Sunny Red on Portland's Jazz Radio, KMHD. Johnny Hartman, oh, what an incredible voice, gave us a slow, hot wind. Monk Higgins in there with I Believe to My Soul, and Miles Davis at the top gave us Miles Ahead. And you're already ahead of the game. If you know, it's Month of Miles here on KMHD. On the air and off, we are celebrating 100 years of Miles Davis with events all around town. 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Bree, this has been Steppin' Out. Thanks so much for tuning in. Have a great evening. I'll be back tomorrow from 6 to 7 and riding on out with Betty Roche on the A-Train on KMHD.

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Saturday night. Well, good evening, and thanks for dropping by for the music of the 30s, 40s, 50s, and beyond. This is Jukebox Saturday Night, where swing is king. And starting things off this evening, Boyd Rayburn and his orchestra. Johnny Bothwell featured the alto, Fred Otis on piano, and from 1944, performance at the Lincoln Hotel in New York City. All here for you on Jukebox Saturday Night.

Miss June Christie here on Jukebox Saturday Night. Art Abrams here with you, and you're with Jazz KMHD 89.1 FM. June was lyrics put to an instrumental that was recorded, actually the very, very famous Harry James recording called The Mole. This was lyrics called Until, with a big band version. June's husband, Bob Cooper, taking that solo on that one. You'll also hear the Harry James version very shortly. Before that, Van Alexander and his orchestra with a mambo treatment to Way Down Yonder in New Orleans, a la Perez Prado. You heard from Frank Sinatra with one of those great Cy Oliver arrangements of It's Always You. Cy's orchestra also backing Frank up on this one. Wonderful vocalist of the past, Marion Montgomery, with Sam the Man Taylor taking that tenor solo. And that was Dick Hyman on piano, also doing the arrangements for Marion with Can't Help It. You heard from one of the great trumpet players from the swing era, Mr. Ziggy Elman, with his own orchestra this time. Sadly, a short-lived orchestra from 1947. And he was a trumpet star of many bands, Benny Goodman, Tommy Dorsey's band. And here with Hup Jitty Bee, the name of the instrumental here. You heard from Ralph Flanagan and his orchestra with My Hero out of 1958. And beginning Jukebox this evening from 1944, Boyd Rayburn and his orchestra. And the early Boyd gets the jump. More sounds here on Jukebox like this one. And you just heard the June Christie version of Until, based on this Harry James version of The Mole, which was recorded in December of 1941, the original instrumental, and was composed by Harry and his staff arranger, Leroy Holmes. And this is it. All for you on Jukebox Saturday Night.

piano legend Lenny Tristano here on Jukebox Saturday Night. Well, from 1946, he was a legend in his own time, a somewhat misunderstood musician, tremendous musician. You heard a tune called Out on a Limb, which was based on the standard You Can Depend on Me. This is the original Keynote, labeled Keynotes, which is out of print, went out of business, actually. And Lenny was a interesting musician. He was born in Chicago, Illinois, in March 19, 1919, and during a time when there was an epidemic happening, a flu epidemic, and he was his sight. And by the time he was 8 years of age, he was declared legally blind. In 1946, he moved to New York and began teaching his really advanced ideas of improvisation and meter change. And two of his students that became very well known is people I'm sure you know. We played here on Juke by Lee Konitz and Warren Marsh. He didn't quite get the great reputation when he was alive. He's, as people listen to his music now, more and more the historians are saying how great his compositions were. But sadly, was not appreciated at the time. Mr. Lenny Tristano, 1946. Teddy Hill before that with his orchestra from 1937. And the vocalist is Bill Dillard, his saxophone player in the band, with I'm Happy Darling Dancing With You. Here from Stanley Wilson and his orchestra with the M Squad theme out of 1959. Lester Young before that with Lester's Bebop Boogie. That came out of August 1946. Irving Ashby on guitar and Red Calendar on bass. Chico Hamilton on drums backing Lester up. You heard from Lee Jordan and his Timpani 5 with Doug the Jitterbug. That came out of March of 1939. Ray Conniff before that with Easy to Love. Ray Conniff, his chorus and orchestra, 1959. And we began that set with Harry James and the instrumental made famous December of 1941 called The Mole. More sounds here in the jukebox like this gem. Wonderful vocalist of the time, Gloria Lynn. And I'll Be Tired of You. The arrangement is by Marty Paich. Also, Marty does the arrangement and the conducting of the orchestra behind her. Miss Gloria Lynn, here for you on Jukebox Saturday Night.

0: Woody Herman here on Jukebox Saturday Night from 1953. This is Woody, his clarinet, and the Third Herd with the third version. This is the third version of this tune that he recorded, with the original blues band, New Golden Wedding, he calls it. Amos Milburn before that, his piano and group, featuring Maxwell Davis on that tour at tenor from 1947, Potluck Boogie. You heard from Charlie Spivak and his trumpet and orchestra, with Gary Stevens on the vocal, a brand new tune of the time, Don't Take Your Love From Me, June of 1941. Then you heard from one of the most dynamic, truly dynamic quintets in jazz, the Clifford Brown Max Roach co-led group with Flossie Lou. That came out in 1956, also featuring Richie Powell on the piano. And beginning that set, you heard from Gloria Lynn, a wonderful vocalist, not to be forgotten, with Then I'll Be Tired of You. Great arrangement by Marty Paich, who also conducted this all-star orchestra. A lot of jazz guys in this orchestra. Well, you know, this is the hour that pays homage to the swing era. I incorporate also the music of the 30s, 40s, 50s, and we do go beyond at times. And I thank you for joining me on these jaunts, especially thank you for taking another musical journey with me back in time. But until next week, Art Abens wishing you the very, very best, and you know what to do. Keep a song in your heart. 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
3: 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We're just going to dip our toes into the water and test things out, starting with a track from the 1979 LP, My Kind of Music. Incredible stuff here from vibraphonist Ricky Kelly. The song is called Belize, and you're hearing it on KMHD.

0: This is KMHD, and that's Odmas with Anki Bale Game. That's from their only record, 1984's Sons of Ethiopia, which was reissued by Fredericksburg Records a few years back. Before that, it was Benito Hodge with Loving You. It's the B-side of a 45 released by the label called Alternative in 1976. Also heard from Salty Miller with Happy Is the Word from his 1980 LP album number 1. We started that set off with Ricky Kelly and Belize. Well, this is the Captain, and next up we've got an artist from Mississippi who's probably better known for his songwriting than his recordings. Started off his career writing mostly for soul artists like Wilson Pickett and Clarence Carter.
1: 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Too weak to fight, yeah.
0: Maybe the most commonly heard song under his belt is his co-writing credit for the Bob Seger hit, Old Time Rock and Roll. We're going to check out a previously unreleased track he recorded in the mid-70s and one of my personal favorites. This is George Jackson with All In My Mind, and you're hearing it on listener-supported radio, KMHD. Oh.

0: You're tuned to KMHD, and that's Webster Lewis and the post-pop, space rock, bebop, gospel, tabernacle choir, and orchestra baby. It's their take on the Isley Brothers' It's Your Thing. It's from a live performance at Club 7 in Oslo from 1972. Before that is Wayne Bonaparte with For Every Hour. It's off a 1977 single released by Semp Productions out of Trinidad and Tobago. We started that set off with a previously unreleased track by George Jackson that was All in My Mind.
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0: You're smooth sailing with the captain, and right now we're hearing a little Italian library music from the Modern Sound Quartet, a track from their 1976 collection Cocktail Bar. The song is called Curacao. We're going to let this one play out for a bit and then get into some Smokey Robinson, so keep it tuned right here. 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

You're tuned to KMHD 89.1 FM, and that's the duo of Tea Garden and Van Winkle with Homegrown. It's from their self-titled 1970 LP. Before that, it was Mark Rodney of the band Batdorf and Rodney with California, a previously unreleased track from the collection Earl's Closet. Also heard from Smokey Robinson, that was Get Out of Town. It's off his 1976 record, Smokey's Family Robinson. We started that set off with the Modern Sound Quartet and Curacao. Well, you're smooth sailing with the captain, and next up we've got what is probably by default, but also deservedly so, the first name in Scottish funk. This group got their start in the early 70s and had their breakout hit in 1974 with Pick Up the Pieces.

The song we're going to hear is from their 1977 record, which was a collaboration with soul singer Ben E. King. This is Average White Band with Keeping It to Myself, and you're hearing it on KMHD, where we celebrate jazz without boundaries.

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It's a partnership between Mount Hood Community College, OPB, and you. While we close out the first hour of the show with the Brazilian producers Robson Jorge and Lincoln Olivetti and the song Squash, it's from their 1982 eponymous LP. Before that, it was Barry Biggs with his take on the Evelyn King classic, Love Come Down. Originally appeared on a 12-inch release by Ariola Records in 1983. Also heard from Pages with Who's Right, Who's Wrong, the song Richard Page co-wrote with Kenny Loggins, which you can find on their 1979 album Future Street. We started that set off with Average White Band and Keeping It to Myself. Well, you're smooth sailing with the captain, and I'm so happy that you're with us on the boat tonight to join in our weekly indulgence of the soulful sounds of the 1970s and 80s. We're going to really ease back into the second hour of the show here with a track from the 1975 record, The Boys Doin' It, which also features one of my favorite Ethiopian keyboardists, Jiboyega Edelaha. This is Hugh Masekela with High Life, and you're hearing it on KMHD.

This is KMHD, and that's a little French library music from Lydia Altman and Gabrielle Van Wainen. That was Ostinato Bass. It's from the 1979 collection Danger, Suspense, et Epruvette. Before that, some blue-eyed funk from the English musician Russ Ballard. That was Danger Zone 1. It's from his debut record, which was produced by Kenny Loggins' older brother, Dan Loggins. Also heard a rare groove from Chatham featuring Fred Huber. That was their take on the Brothers Johnsons' I'll Be Good to You, B-side of a Private Press single. We started that set off with Hugh Masekela and High Life. Well, this is The Captain, and next up we're going to hear from a New York-based band featuring sisters Lillian and Louise Lopez, whose family relocated to the mainland from the U.S. Virgin Islands. Kind of a too-slow-to-disco vibe on this track from their 1981 album I Got the Melody. This is Odyssey with I Can't Keep Holding Back My Love, and you're hearing it on listener-supported radio, KMHD, 89.1 FM.

0: That's drummer Idris Muhammad right here on KMHD with the song Seesaw. It's from the record You Ain't No Friend of Mine, which features some cool work on the tabla from Zakir Hussein, and also Joe Ford on flute and Hiram Bollock on guitar. Before that, it was the Nigerian singer Steve Monite with Only You. It's the title track from his 1984 LP. We started that set off with Odyssey and I Can't Keep Holding Back My Love.
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0: You're smooth sailing with the captain, and I'm really feeling the library music tonight. We've got some more next on deck from a 1979 record called Musica Procomente Sonori. It's the Italian composer Puccio Rollins with Slip Back. After this, a rare groove from actors Jeff Bridges and Burgess Meredith that I think you're really going to dig, so keep it tuned right here to Portland's Jazz Radio, KMHD, 89.1 FM.

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Here on this island, which we've sought and found, the only problem we have on so finding is the awareness night and day that you've brought a fiddle and an endless assortment of extra bows and strings. So when the articulate moon comes round to tell us how happy we ought to be in our escapement, you play a suspiciously nostalgic tune. Someone somewhere sighs, and a cloud crosses the moon's looking. And then, before your song is over, we're so puzzled we cannot interrupt. The orb's moved on, and it's time to sleep. It's time to lie us down on these clean experimental sands, free from the fear of a morning of hunger, and free from the inquisition of a clock that turns. Ah, but not altogether dreamless. No. And wondering also, will the listening moon miss your music one night, when I, as leader, have demanded its destruction, as surely I must do, if this expedition is to be successful.

You're tuned to KMHD, and that's the Lafayette Afro Rock Band with Darkest Light. It's from their 1974 album Malik. Might recognize that sample from a host of classic hip-hop tracks by the likes of Public Enemy, Jay-Z, and Rexxon Effect. Before that, we heard from a pair of famous Hollywood actors. That was Jeff Bridges and Burgess Meredith with Here on This Island. It's from a recent collection of late 70s recordings released by Light in the Attic called Slow Magic. We started that set off with Puccio Rollins and Slip Back. Well, you're smooth sailing with the captain, and I'm so happy to host you back out here on the boat for these soulful sounds of the 1970s and 80s. If you want to connect with me, you can find me on Instagram under the handle KMHDCaptain. If you want to check out our set list for tonight's show, head over to our website, kmhd.org, where you can also stream any of our incredible shows live or on demand. Next up, we're going to hear another rare one, this from a Cameroonian singer. It's the title track from his only LP, which was a private press release in France in 1983. This is Momo Joseph with War for Ground, right here on KMHD, where we celebrate jazz without boundaries.

This is KMHD, and that's Akira Inoue with Melting Blue. It's from the 1983 album Seaside Lovers, Memories in Beach House. Before that, it was Bill Wolfer with Call Me from his debut solo LP, Wolf. Also heard a little Belgian boogie from Charms, one of my all-time favorites. That was Giving It Up. It's from their first single, which was released by Byram Records in 1982. We started that set off with Momo Joseph and War for Ground. Well, it's just about going to wrap things up for tonight's trip around the globe, sampling the finest soulful sounds of the 1970s and 80s, but of course we save a special one to enjoy as we drift back to the docks. This is by the Italian composers Jay Richford and Gary Stiven, which are pseudonyms for Puccio Rollins and Stefano Torosi, respectively. It's from the 1974 record Feelings. The song is called Going Home. You've been smooth sailing with the captain. Until next week, keep the wind at your back, your eyes on the horizon, and your dial tuned right here to KMHD 89.1 FM.

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of the Super Heavy Funk right here on The Drop Shop. And this week, we are coming to you in vibrant color. The first set got going with some gems, with one from Lockbox with Imperials of the Rose Court, MFSB with Mysteries of the World, Orgone with People Beyond the Sun, The Rebirth with their latest release, Being Through the Eyes of a Child with This Is Coming Too, right here the Monophonics with Everyone.

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hits right here on The Drop Shop. Coming at you every Saturday night from 10 to midnight without fail, serving up a steaming selection of the outrageous funk and soul. I'm Stephen Von Cray. The third set featured one from the Electric Peanut Butter Company from their Transatlantic Psych Classics Volume 1 disc with Damn Skippy. And then we caught three from recently passed away Ben E. King. Some of his funkier selections with Supernatural Thing Parts 1 and 2, If Your Lovin' Ain't Good Enough, and then one with Ben E. King and the Average White Band with Get It Up for Love. Right here we've got Capricorn Flight from the Saturn Symphony Orchestra.

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Mm-hmm. Good, good, good, good, good, good stuff in that last set on the drop shop. Always trying to serve up the hot heat for you each and every week. And we got going with Make You Mine from Breakbot. Off the album Baby I'm Yours, The Tuxedo checked in with Do It. Soul Persona and Princess Frisia, some of my favorite action from the UK there, with Makes You Feel Good featuring Jocelyn Brown. Aura with Perfect Date. And right here, Rusty McDusty from Morris Wilson.

powering through another sweet set right here on The Drop Shop. Thanks so much for tuning in each and every week. We serve it up every Saturday night from 10 to midnight without fail. And another good one there with Marlena Shaw with California Soul. Mandrill with Happy Beat from the Arista LP, We Are One. My personal favorite, Willie Hutch with Have You Ever Asked Yourself Why from the Foxy Brown soundtrack. And closing out the set with Funky Junkie from Magnum from the 1974 LP, Fully Loaded. And right here is Jazz Carnival from Azimuth.

OPB and KMHD corporate circle sponsors, like Schwabi, are proud to invest in Jazz Without Boundaries and independent journalism. 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

0: Shop, and one final set there with The Goose That Laid the Golden Egg from Funkadelic from the Toys release. Super Stupid from Maggot Frame, another one from Funkadelic. The Complete Strangers with Fun in Your Thang. Bootsy Collins with What's So Never the Dance. And right here, The Counts with Riding High. And that's all the time we have left for this week's installment of The Drop Shop. Thanks so much for tuning in. We'll be back next week with another round of the Super Heavy Funk.
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2: Portland! How you feeling? 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It's the Funky Elegance. Two straight hours of jazzy funk and funky jazz. Fresh picked manicure music. Sounds for your buggy when you're feeling thuggy. Right here on KMHD. I'm DJ BMT. That's Gangmaster. Let's get into it right now. Gene Page.

Yeah, it's the mighty Simonde. Brothers on the Side. That's a classic. Right before that, Edwin Starr, Easing In. It's off the Hell Up in Harlem soundtrack. And kicking us off this week, Gene Page, Jungle Eyes. Barry White production. Oh, we're up to cruising altitude now, y'all. 89.1, Mandrill.

That's the Persuaders. Love Gonna Pack Up, Move Out on Us. Before that, Bob James, Storm King, The Funky Librarian, and Mandrill starting us off, Fat City Strut. Hey, you're tuned to KMHD. I'm DJ BMT. It's The Funky Elegance. We're going strong now, baby. Cedar Walton.

That would be the moments. The ever sleazy moments. With Girls, the French version that no one asked for. Before that, Quincy Jones. They Call Me Mr. Tibbs. Main title. Funkadelic with Nappy Dugout. And of course, Cedar Walton, Blue Train. The Killer Mobius LP. Yeah, that's Gangmaster. It's my main man. Got my back right here on the Funky Elegance. I'm DJ BMT. You're tuned to KMHD 89.1. War.

That's the immortal Harvey Mason pounding them skins on Donald Byrd, making it. Can't get enough of that cut. Before that, Johnny Guitar Watson, You Stole My Heart, and War with Life is So Strange. 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We're halfway there, y'all. 1 hour down, 1 hour to go. As always, I'm DJ BMT. That's my main man, Gangmaster. Riding shotgun. It's the Funky Elegance. We're here every week, baby. 12 to 2 Saturdays, right after the drop shop. 89.1 KMHD. 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Let's get into another set right here. This is Mother Night. Another lost classic found by the Funky Elegance. The tune's called Fools Are You.

Somebody's watching you, little sister. Somebody's watching you. Right here on the Funky Elegance. I'm DJ BMT. And that's Gangmaster. Riding shotgun. For little sister, we had Blackbirds with Happy Music. And Mother Night, Fools Are You. Right here on KMHD 89.1. Phazo, riding high.

Oh, that's the mighty Curtis Mayfield, y'all. Now you're gone. Off to Roots LP. Before that, Phil Upchurch. Charles Stepney production, Crosstown Traffic. Take that, Jimmy. And starting us off, Fazo. Riding high. Yeah, that's right. We're riding high right about now. Funky Elegance. Right here on Portland's Jazz Radio, KMHD, 89.1 FM. 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

right now. That's LaBelle. A little something in the air. The revolution will not be televised. Medley. Those ladies can sing. And before that, David Matthews.

called the Local Haps. Got another set coming your way right about now. Love Unlimited, kicking things off. Move me, no mountain.

Cannonball Adderley, Bookends, off the Pyramid LP. Right before that, Leon Ware, French Waltz from Musical Massage, and the Lafayette Afro Rock Band, Ozan Koki. Starting that long set off, Love Unlimited, Move Me No Mountain, yet another funky Barry White production. Ed Green on the drums. Ooh, that's Harvey Mason on the drums right now.

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And say that love is sin, they'll leave my heart a-breaking, making a moan. Mama, to the night, to hide austere light,

Welcome to 2 Hours of Vintage Jazz. Hi, I'm Phil Brennis, and I'm here to play recorded music from the 1920s, 30s, 40s, and 50s. Music covering the full sweep of artists and groups that recorded during those years, spanning from the early days in New Orleans up through the post-World War II pre-bop and bop era. Everything from ragtime to blues to boogie-woogie and swing up to more progressive sounds. An interesting mix of great music. We're going to start today's program with a couple of tunes from 1922 and 23. The New Orleans Rhythm Kings represented a contingent of white bands that emerged from 1915 to the early 1920s. The New Orleans Rhythm Kings and the original Dixieland Jazz Band were probably the two leading white bands of the day, but their musical styles were very different. The original Dixieland Jazz Band played in a short, choppy style, while the New Orleans Rhythm Kings played more legato pieces, with their clarinetist Leon Rapolo's sound giving them a characteristic bluesy feel. Both the New Orleans Rhythm Kings and the original Dixieland Jazz Band weren't the first white jazz bands. There were some others that played around Chicago and New Orleans, but they were some of the first to make recordings. And the New Orleans Rhythm Kings was one of the first white bands to make a mixed-race recording. That happened in 1923 when the New Orleans Rhythm Kings joined with Jelly Roll Morton to cut several sides on the Jeanette label. We are going to hear first from August of 1922, the New Orleans Rhythm Kings, then known as the Friar Society Orchestra because of their extended engagement at the Friars Inn in Chicago, do Bugle Call Rag, a tune written by three of their musicians. Then, from a recording session just about a year later, we will hear one of the first multi-race records recorded when Jelly Roll Morton joined the session. They'll be doing Mr. Jelly Lord. Thanks for listening.

Two songs from the New Orleans Rhythm Kings. We heard first from August of 1922, Bugle Call Rag. Then, from July of 1923, what probably turned out to be one of the first, if not the first, multiracial recordings made when Jelly Roll Morton joined the session with the group doing Mr. Jelly Lord. The sound and the style of the New Orleans Rhythm Kings were very influential on the upcoming young jazz musicians. Youngsters like Bix Beiderbecke, Benny Goodman, Jimmy McPartlin, Frank Teschemacher, and many others absorbed and copied many of the techniques they heard from that group. Continuing more vintage jazz, we're going to move to 1933 and a tune from the Chocolate Dandies. That name was used by several different bands and was initially taken from the title of an extremely successful 1924 show co-written by UB Blake and Noble Sissle. The earliest group to use it was one directed by Don Redman and recorded for the OK label between 1928 and 29. Also, some of the recordings that Mr. Redman supervised for the McKinney's Cotton Pickers also used the name the Chocolate Dandies. During the early 1930s, several groups under Benny Carter's leadership were called the Chocolate Dandies. And it is from one of those groups that we're going to be hearing the next song called I Never Knew. Following that, we'll hear Beryl Booker on the piano from 1954, and then a tune from Joe Venuti's Blue Four, circa 1930. I'm Phil Brennis, and this is Vintage Jazz at KMHD.

Ragging the Scale from Joe Venuti's Four, circa 1930. Ahead of that, recorded in Paris in 1954, Beryl Booker on the piano, Don Byas on the tenor sax, Bonnie Wetzel on the bass, and Elaine Layton on the drums doing Makin' Whoopee. And preceding that from 1933, the Chocolate Dandies with I Never Knew. Continuing the vintage jazz on Portland's Jazz Radio KMHD, it's Milt Jackson up next. From his 1956 album on Savoy label called Jacksonsville, he'll be doing Soul in Three Quarters. Thanks for listening.

The masterful Milt Jackson on the vibraphone, playing one of his own compositions, Soul in 3/4. He was backed on this album by Lucky Thompson on the tenor saxophone, Hank Jones playing the piano, Wendell Marshall on the bass, and Kenny Clark on the drums. This is from an album called Jacksonville, released on the Savoy label in 1956. You're listening to the music of the 1920s, 30s, 40s, and 50s. Vintage Jazz on Portland's Jazz Radio, KMHD. Coming up next, it's Mary Lou Williams, then Bud Shank, and then we'll be hearing from James P. Johnson's Blue Note Jazzman. Thanks for listening.

OPB and KMHD corporate circle sponsors, like Schwabi, are proud to invest in Jazz Without Boundaries and independent journalism. Thank you to our corporate circle sponsors.

Tishomingo Blues, recorded in 1944 by the James P. Johnson's Blue Note Jazzmen. Ahead of that, some Brazilian sounds from Bud Shank on the flute, Lorindo Almeida playing the guitar, Gary Peacock on the bass, and Chuck Flores doing the drums. The tune was Mood Antigua. Bud Shank was one of the very early artists to bring Brazilian jazz to the attention of the American audience. That song was originally released on the World Pacific label from the album Holiday in Brazil. And starting things off on that set of three songs from 1940, Mary Lou Williams on the piano doing one of her own tunes, Mary Lou Williams Blues, also known as Mary Lou Blues. Getting back to the music, it's Johnny Wiggs' New Orleans music coming up next with the Gallatin Street Grind. 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

From their 1958 album Porgy and Bess on the Verve label, Louis Armstrong and Ella Fitzgerald with Summertime. Ella and Satch first sang together in 1946, and to some it might have seemed an odd pairing because their two voices could not have been more different. Ella with an ultra-smooth, well-modulated tone, velvety, while Satch had kind of a gruff, gravelly, husky voice. However, that pairing was inspired, and over the next decade plus, the two of them put out a series of collaborative ventures for the Verve label, all of which were very well received, and a ton of great songs were the result. Before that, we heard from Armin Hug's Louisianians, with Mr. Hug on the piano, doing Dusting Off the Ivory. And before that, Johnny Wiggs' New Orleans Music, doing the Gallatin Street Grind. Coming next is Barney Bigard and his orchestra from 1939, doing a tune that he wrote called Minuet in Blues. Thanks for listening.

From November of 1939, Barney Bigard and his orchestra with Minuet in Blues. His group included Rex Stewart on the cornet, Juan Tizol playing the valve trombone, Mr. Bigard on the clarinet, Harry Carney playing the baritone sax, Billy Strayhorn on the piano, Jimmy Blanton on the bass, and Sonny Greer doing the drumming. If you just tuned in, I want to let you know that you're listening to Vintage Jazz on Portland's Jazz Radio, KMHD Gresham, celebrating Jazz Without Borders at 89.1 FM and streaming at kmhd.org. 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

The harp in a jazz context is not something we usually think about. Even though it's not common, there have been recorded jazz harpists. The first was probably Caspar Reardon, who recorded with Jack Teagarden back in 1934. Then there was Adele Gerard, who appeared and recorded with her husband, clarinetist Joe Marsala, in the 1930s and 40s. In the 1950s, there was Corky Hale. Also from the 1950s and up through the 1980s is the Detroit-born Dorothy Ashby, who had recorded about a dozen albums as leader and additional recordings as a side woman with people like Bill Withers, Stanley Turrentine, Stevie Wonder, Freddie Hubbard, and others. We are going to hear two tunes next featuring jazz harpists. The first will be Caspar Reardon from one of the several recordings he made with Jack Teagarden back in 1934. They'll be doing Junk Man. And following that, a 1958 recording of jazz harpist Dorothy Ashby from her album In a Minor Groove. She'll be doing There is a Small Hotel. I'm Phil Brennis. This is Vintage Jazz, and you're listening to KMHD.

Two recordings featuring the jazz harp. From 1958, we just heard Dorothy Ashby on the harp, along with Frank West on the flute, Herman Wright on the bass, and Arthur Taylor on the drums, doing There's a Small Hotel. Before that, probably the first recording using the harp in a jazz setting, it was Caspar Reardon on the harp, along with Jack Teagarden and his orchestra, from 1934, doing Junkman. Continuing vintage jazz at KMHD, it's Teddy Wilson and Lester Young coming next with Taking a Chance on Love. Thanks for listening.

Lester Young on the tenor saxophone, Teddy Wilson on the piano with Taking a Chance on Love. In January of 1938, Benny Goodman and his orchestra played a historic concert at Carnegie Hall. It was the first time that there was a jazz concert at Carnegie Hall, and symbolically drew attention to jazz as a great art form. The Goodman concert opened the door to Carnegie Hall for Duke Ellington, Woody Herman, and others playing jazz at that famed venue. In addition, it furthered acknowledgement of black and white musicians playing together on the same stage at the same time. As a finale for the printed program, there were several encores afterwards, the song the orchestra played was Sing, Sing, Sing, a song that Benny Goodman and the orchestra had recorded in 1937. That 1937 recording was unusual because most recordings at that time were on a 10-inch 78 RPM record, which limited the recording time to about 3 minutes. Goodman's 1937 commercial release of Sing, Sing, Sing was an extended recording, taking up both sides of a 12-inch 78 RPM record with a total recording time of 8 minutes 43 seconds. What we are going to hear next is the full 1938 live recording from the Carnegie Hall concert, and that performance of the song was even more extended, lasting up to just over 12 minutes. I'm Phil Brennis, and this is Vintage Jazz at KMHD.

0: Benny Goodman and his orchestra, recorded live January 19, 1938, from their historic Carnegie Hall Jazz Concert. Sing, sing, sing.
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0: That particular recording of Sing, Sing, Sing we just heard was not digitally remastered, so we got to hear all the original clicks and static from when the recording was first made. I guess we can say it made it more authentic. You're listening to Vintage Jazz, where we hear music from the 1920s, 30s, 40s, and 50s, covering everything recorded during those times, from ragtime, swing, boogie, blues, up into the pre-bop and bop era. In this next set of three songs coming up, we'll be hearing from Stefan Grappelli and his Hot Four, then a piano solo from Duke Ellington, and then trumpeter Henry Red Allen leading a group from his 1957 album Ride Red Ride. Thanks for listening.

From 1957, a group led by trumpeter Henry Red Allen doing Algiers Bounce. Before that, a Duke Ellington piano solo from 1939 called Blues. And ahead of that, from 1935, Stefan Grappelli and his Hot Four featuring Django Reinhardt on the guitar with the St. Louis Blues. Up next is Joe Williams with the Count Basie Band, followed by the Jerry Mulligan Paul Desmond Quartet. I'm Phil Brennis. 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

is gonna jump and shout. I know my baby girl is gonna jump and shout.

The Jerry Mulligan Paul Desmond Quartet with Lover. Before that, from 1957, Joe Williams, backed by the Count Basie Orchestra, singing The Comeback. Well, we're coming to the end of today's Vintage Jazz. That's Kid Ory's Creole Jazz Band behind me with Tin Roof Blues. I'm Phil Brennis, hoping you'll join me next time. So, until we meet again, be sure and stay safe and keep the beat going. Bye-bye.

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You just heard a very dramatic blues by the one and only Ahmad Jamal. It's called Ahmad's Blues. You're listening here on KMHD, where we also dug into some great piano playing from Mary Lou Williams right before that. That was a tune called Miss Dee Dee. Hubert Laws gave us All Soul. Zhao Gilberto on I Really Samba. And we eased into all of it right at the start of 10 a.m. with Sola Shuva from the Bossa Tre group. I'm Meg Samples. I'm hanging out with you this morning from 10 to noon. And I've got Ebi Soda playing right now, which is just feeling perfect for this Sunday morning. I hope it's hitting for you too. This is a tune called Flo Schneider. And this is KMHD.

0: That was the sounds of Dizzy Reese on Ebu from the album called Blues in Trinity. You're listening on KMHD, Portland's Jazz Radio. Right before that, it was the one and only bassist from the Black Jazz label known as Henry Franklin. He was joined there for Jazz is Dead and Ali Shaheen Muhammad and Adrian Young, the masterminds behind those releases. And one of my favorites of Henry Franklin's is that Jazz is Dead. I think it was the 14th one. Such cool music out of such an incredible legacy player. Abby Soda gave us Flo Schneida right at the start of the set.
1: 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And from Whitebird, presenting Ballet Jazz Montreal's Dance Me, set to the music of Leonard Cohen. 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
0: Coming up for you now, a tune by Junior Mance that I think fits the season really, really well. We're in spring time, and we're having a beautiful spring in Portland this year. If you're in the area, then you know everything is so lush. The blooms are so bright and colorful, and this tune was really making me think about that time. It's called Lilies in the Rain. If you're living in a seasonal place, then this might hit for you as well. And if you're living in a place where you miss that sort of sudden spring bloom, then maybe this will make you feel a little bit of that from far away. Sending it to you right here on KMHD.

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Oh, that's some great sounds from Jim Pepper, Portland's own Jim Pepper, an incredible artist of his time and with deep roots in the Portland area, growing up here and going to high school here. One of his quintessential albums, in my opinion, is Dakota Song, which I just played from, and the tune called Mercer Street Blues. Jim Stranahan was right before that, giving you a little taste of New Orleans with the Big Easy Bump. And we heard from Junior Mance on the tune Lilies in the Rain, making me feel like that was a perfect reflection of springtime and sort of the way that any flower looks with a little bit of rain on it. Happy Saturday to you. Thanks for hanging out here on KMHD. Whether you're joining me on the FM dial here in Portland or streaming online or using the KMHD app, so happy to have you and be sharing this music with you. 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It's easy to navigate. All right, we are cruising through 10 a.m., and I am going to be playing a little bit of the soul sensations for a groovy sound here to end out the hour. But first, let's get into one of the big names in jazz bass, in big band, and all around just a character. I'm talking Charles Mingus. That's right. I'm going to the record called The Jazz Works Shop, which is one of my favorites, I think, to put on and just listen to all the way through. But I'm just picking this one song for you today. However, if you like it, I encourage you to go to your nearest record store and find this one, The Jazz Workshop from Charles Mingus. It is pretty great. This tune is called Pacariana Part 1. And I'm going to get out of here so you can hear Charles Mingus right now on the bass.

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All right, Ray Bryant giving us some juice this morning here on KMHD with the tune called Ramblin', and it's from his record titled Take a Bryant Step. Right before that, Bolasette was starting off the 11 a.m. hour with beautiful sounds on the guitar. The Soul Sensations gave you TP Paper at the end of 10, and then Charles Mingus starting it all off on this Sunday morning. Thank you for hanging with me. My name is Meg Samples, and I'm hanging with you until noon. I'm going to give you a little bit of Thelonious Monk as played by Bill Frisell, Ron Carter, and Paul Motion. It's their take on one of my favorite tunes. It's KMHD.

0: Jazz sounds out of Warsaw right here on KMHD 89.1. Jazz Popalita is the name of the band. Topanyasi Snig is the name of the tune, I believe. And maybe you were following along there on the playlist so you can get that spelling correct, because that was a tough title. Michael Blake right before that giving you Big Smile, and Frizzell, Carter in Motion playing Thelonious Monk's Mysterioso at the beginning of that set.
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0: Coming at you now, we're going to get into Wynton Marsalis doing a great standard called I'll Remember April. Yeah, we remember it. It wasn't that long ago, just a couple of weeks ago, but it's already passed us by. Here we are in the second week of May already. This is Wynton Marsalis right here on KMHD.

That is Roy Hargrove leading the ensemble from his record Public Eye and a tune called Lada. Getting me moving this morning here on KMHD, where you also heard Le Fleurs as done by the Bacow Rhythm and Steel Band. A very cool cover of a great song already, but that instrumental version is one of my favorites. Right before that, Wynton Marsalis behind the trumpet leading the band on I'll Remember April. I am going to do kind of a longer set here of tunes to get us all the way until noon, and that will be time for Nicole D'Amato to take over. So I'm going to step out of here and let Sonny Rollins take it away. This is Playing in the Yard. Hope you have a wonderful rest of your Sunday. 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

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I'm Nicole D'Amato, and this is Songs from Cloud Nine, bringing you a mix of classic hits, tasty new cuts, and everything in between for a lovely listening experience. Yeah. Happy Sunday to you. Happy Mother's Day out there. I hope you're having a wonderful weekend. And welcome into Songs from Cloud Nine. I'm your host, Nicole D'Amato. We're going to start off the show today with a little tasty Afro beat here for our listening pleasure. Let's pump it up a few notches right away, because why not? Going to start with Fela Kuti and his Kula Lobitos. This one's called Owl.

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I'm Nicole D'Amato. Hope you're having a wonderful Sunday afternoon out there. Wonderful Mother's Day out there. Happy Mother's Day to all the moms. And that means pet moms as well. I myself am a cat mom. So happy Cat Mom Day. Happy Dog Mom Day. Happy Frog Mom Day. You get it. Okay, anyways, we just got into Donald Byrd. Love that song. Just, it always makes me feel really good. I like to play it on a sunny day. That's from the album Black Bird. It's called Where Are We Going? Mike D. Rubo ahead of that with a tune called Repercussion. Then we heard Jaco Pastorius doing that magical thing he does. That was Bluesette. Sunset and Dawn ahead of that with a song called Move in the Room, and started that set off in today's show with Fela Kuti and his Kula Lobitos. That's from the High Life Jazz and Afro Soul album. That tune is called Owl. Hope you enjoyed that set. I want to give a big shout out out there to all of our KMHD members. Thank you so much. 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We would love, love, love to have you. All right, let's get back into the music here with Johnny Griffin from the album Introducing Johnny Griffin. Here's Nice and Easy.

0: You're listening to Songs from Cloud 9 here on KMHD. I'm Nicole D'Amato. We just heard from Sabu Martinez from the album Sabu in Orbit. That was Libido Blues. Michael Sardaby ahead of that with Blue Sunset. Then we heard from Joe Pass, his version of Giant Steps. Antonio Carlos Jobim with Mojave, and started that set off with Johnny Griffin, Nice and Easy.
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0: We're going to get back into the music here. We're going to pump it up a few notches and then just keep it there. Keep it up on the pump up with Jalen Nagonda starting off this set. This one's called If You Don't Want My Love. And it's right here, right now on listener-supported KMHD.

Yeah, the Pointer Sisters. That's an Alan Toussaint composition. It's called Yes, We Can Can. Raymond Scott ahead of that with a short but sweet one there. Sounds like a little intermission there. It's called The Tingling Tartness of Sprite. Joe Thomas ahead of that with Chili Con Carmen and started that set off with Jalen Nagonda. If You Don't Want My Love, hope you enjoyed that set. It's the top of the hour, and I need to tell you, you're listening to Portland's Jazz Radio, KMHD Gresham, celebrating jazz without boundaries at 89.1 FM and streaming at kmhd.org, a partnership between Mount Hood Community College, OPB, and you. I'm Nicole D'Amato, and this is Songs from Cloud 9. Hope you're having a wonderful weekend out there. Hope you're having a wonderful Mother's Day. Hope you're getting pampered if you're a mother out there. And hope you're having a wonderful Sunday. Yeah, thanks for hanging. We're getting into the second hour here of Songs from Cloud 9. I think we're gonna keep it on the up-tempo. I'm feeling it. Hope you're feeling it out there. We're going to hear from Bobby Dukes to start off the second hour. This is from Eccentric Soul, the Sauru label. Here's Just to Be With You.

That was Chico Buarque. Cora Dow is the name of that tune. Charlie Hayden ahead of that from the album In Angel City, Sunday at the Hillcrest. Then we hear from Ginger Smock, I'm in the Mood for Love, and started that set off in the second hour here of Songs from Cloud Nine with Bobby Dukes, Just to Be With You. Hope you enjoyed that set. I'm Nicole D'Amato. You're listening to KMHD 89.1 FM, where we celebrate jazz without boundaries. Thanks for hanging out with me. Hope you're having a wonderful weekend out there. We're going to switch up to a little bit of some reggae feels here to start off this next set by Pat Van Dyke. This is a good one. And, you know, reggae feels always sounds good, always feels good. Let's get into Waiting on You right here on KMHD.

0: That was Prince Lasha featuring Sonny Simmons, a tune called Congo Call. Flora Purim ahead of that beautiful tune there from 500 Miles High at Montreux. That was Cravo y Canela. And started that set off with some tasty reggae feels there. Pat Van Dyke, a tune called Waiting on You. Hope you enjoyed that set.
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0: 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I'm Nicole D'Amato, and this is Songs from Cloud 9. Hope you're having a wonderful weekend out there. Thanks for hanging out with me. 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Tons of cool stuff going on over there. 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All right, we're going to get back into the music here with some lovely vocals courtesy of Lou Rawls. Songs from Cloud 9 used to be just strictly vocal jazz, and now it's a mix of all subgenres, but I like to come back to that vocal jazz feel here on the show. And Lou Rawls, it's like his voice is made of butter, pure butter. We're going to get into a beautiful tune here called Morning Comes Around. Let's get into it, KMHD. Thank you.

OPB and KMHD corporate circle sponsors, like Schwabi, are proud to invest in Jazz Without Boundaries and independent journalism. 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

Hubert Laws. Oh, tasty flute jazz. Can't get enough. That's from the album The Laws of Jazz. Beautiful song called All Soul. Ray Charles and Milt Jackson ahead of that from their wonderful album Soul Brothers Soul Meeting. That was How Long Blues. Billy Taylor with I'll Be Around and started that set off with the smooth, buttery, delicious vocals of Lou Rawls. That was Morning Comes Around. Hope you enjoyed that set. I've got time for one more song here. Just check the clock. It's been such a joy and pleasure to soundtrack your Sunday afternoon here, your Mother's Day afternoon. Hope you've enjoyed the music. I'm here every weekend from 12 to 2 p.m., so come hang with me next weekend. I would be so stoked. Going to close the show today with Dexter Gordon. I believe the best smile in jazz. This is from the album Getting Around, which features a bike. Heads up. We're going to close the show with Everybody's Somebody's Fool, but don't touch that dial. Derek Smith is coming up next with a needle drop. Keep it dialed, KMHD. Take care out there. Bye.

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2: You are grooving to KMHD Gresham. This is DJ Derek, and it is time for the needle drop. All right, let's make something happen together this Sunday afternoon, 1 minute past two. Thank you, Nicole. What a dreamy way to end the program. That was a lovely song from Cloud Nine and that Dexter Gordon cooling us off. But we're going to pick up the pace a little, put a pep in your step on this Sunday, this overcast and glorious Sunday. We're going to do some cooking with the Miles Davis Quintet. We're celebrating a month of Miles. His first great quintet is about to come at you. This one recorded October 26, 1956. And that first great quintet, in case you didn't know, Miles at the helm, joined by John Coltrane on tenor, Red Garland on piano, Paul Chambers on bass, Philly Joe Jones on drums. Legendary stuff. And we're going to hear an original that was premiered for the studio date, Cookin' with the Miles Davis Quintet. We're going to hear Blues by Five. And as Ira Gittler notes on the back of the album, this album is called Cookin' at Miles' request. He said, after all, that's what we did. We came in and cooked. Let's start cooking together on the needle drop. My name's Derek, and I'm here from 2 to 6 to soundtrack your Sunday afternoon.

Well, you were tuned into A Lot of Static, and this is Derek. I, unfortunately, got locked out of the booth due to a cascading series of circumstances. So some soothing flute music. I apologize. Technology thwarted me, and absent-mindedness to boot. We heard Miles Davis Quintet some time ago, Blues by Five, and now it's, again, the mellifluous flute work of James Moody to calm you down. And me too, with Yesterday's on KMHD and The Needle Drop.

This is the Needle Drop here on KMHD. Happy Sunday. That was Madlib and his band. Yesterday's new quintet we just heard with Chris Manek on vocals. The Meaning of Love, reworking the famed Steve Kuhn composition. Matthew Halsall and the Gondwana Orchestra gave us Patterns from When the World Was One. Beautiful sounds from the Mancunian trumpeter. And it was James Moody's Yesterday's glorious flute work. And more happening right now, care of James Spaulding. This is a masterpiece of hard bop. Freddie Hubbard, the title cut. It's Blue Spirits on a Sunday on your home for Jazz Without Boundaries. It's KMHT and the Needle Drop.

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Celebrating Jazz Without Boundaries, partnership between Mount Hood Community College, OPB, and you. How about that incredible Japanese jazz take on Herbie Hancock's famed Maiden Voyage? That was from drummer Takeshi Inomata from 1972's Drum Method. Loved those wordless vocals. Beautiful. Speaking of vocals, Nina Simone's take on Ooh Child. Whew. Amazing. I love that song. It always just puts a little hope in the hopper. From Here Comes the Sun. Freddie Hubbard gave us Soul Surge from Blue Spirits. And we're now going to hear some more blues sounds. Blueing care of Miles Davis. We're honoring and celebrating Miles Davis during his centennial all this month of May. Born May 26, 1926, 100 years ago this month. We've got a lot of great events. We've got a film this week at the Hollywood. We've got Birth of the Cool being performed in its entirety by Noah Simpson. We've got DJ sets. Check out all the details at kmhd.org. It's a month of Miles. Speaking of Birth of the Cool, he was never one to sit on his laurels. After recording such an innovative and fresh set of sides, he turned away from that sound, from that larger ensemble, and moved into a smaller group focusing on the shift from bebop to hard bop. And that's what we're going to hear now. Blueing, Miles Davis in the house from 1951, Jackie McLean on alto, Sonny Rollins on tenor, Walter Bishop on keys, Tommy Potter on bass, and Blakey on the drums. It's the Needle Drop, Miles Davis, KMHD.

my goodness. Let's take a moment to appreciate what Kenny Burrell just gave us right there. We're on the trail with Jimmy Heath here on the Needle Drop. The great Jimmy Heath on tenor, and there he is. Gwen Kelly on piano, Paul Chambers on bass, Albert Tootie Heath on the drums. Some lovely, lush ballad work. I Should Care. And we heard Miles Davis preceding this with Bluing from Dig. Sides recorded in 1951. Make a little Miles connection here. Jimmy Heath, of course, wrote Gingerbread Boy, which would become such a standard in Miles' songbook for the Second Great Quintet. But I think this is the first recording of that beautiful song, but we're not hearing it. We'll hear it another time. Right now we're in the ballad, I Should Care. And if you care about KMHD and you want to show that love, become a member of our rhythm section. 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That's how it's done. Dial 1-877-564-5643. Let's get back into this swoon of a song on the Needle Drop. Thank you.

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S-Tone Incorporated coming at you right now here on the Needle Drop. Rendezvous à minuit from Sobrenatural. We just heard the Boogaloo Combo, the DJ Coco edit Boogaloo Combo. Some sweet Southside soul. Ronaldo Domino gave us I'll Get You Back. It was Fortet's Loved from his outstanding record from a couple of years back, Three Kieran Hebden. Always dipping into the rhythms of jazz on his releases. It's 3:30 on a Sunday. And you know what? You're getting your groove on KMHD's The Needle Drop.

OPB and KMHD corporate circle sponsors, like Schwabi, are proud to invest in Jazz Without Boundaries and independent journalism. 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

How about that Art Farmer work of art? The great Art Farmer on the trumpet leading his septet, charging ahead with Mau Mau. Great sounds from the 1950s on the Prestige label. We were in Cuba preceding that one with Fara Maria's Amame y No Pienses Más. Nice little 45 to conjure up a warm spring day. It's a little cooler today, though. I've been enjoying the cloud cover. How about you? Some Latin jazz. Cal Jader gave us Tanga here on the Needle Drop from Primo from 1973. And it was Rendezvous a Minuit out of Italy, channeling Brazil Estone Incorporated. Well, I'm wondering if you have a moment, either literally or figuratively, to get barefoot with this jazz tune, because it's made for it. It's the Barefoot Sunday Blues. Yeah, it's the kind of blues we want on a Sunday. The great Mel Rhine and his sextet. Mel Rhine's on the organ. That's Johnny Griffin Whalen on the tenor. Blue Mitchell on trumpet. Gene Harris helping out on piano. Albert Heath on drums. Andy Simpkins on bass. Two-thirds of the three sounds. Barefoot Sunday Blues. So I'm going to match that with a poem. It's Mother's Day. So here's a poem about a barefoot kiddo. Happy Mother's Day to all the mothers doing such incredible, important, and hard work. Thank you. It's a poem from the Victorian era from James Whitcomb Riley, A Barefoot Boy. A barefoot boy. I mark him at his play. For May is here once more, and so is he. His dusty trousers rolled half to the knee, and his bare ankles grimy too, as they, cross hatchings of the nettle in array of feverish stripes, hint vividly to me of woody pathways winding endlessly along the creek, where even yesterday he plunged his shrinking body, gasped and shook, yet called the water warm with never lack of joy. And so half enviously I look upon this graceless barefoot and his track, his toe stubbed, aye, his big toenail knocked back, like unto the clasp of an old pocketbook. And here's to being a kid, not caring about pocketbooks or money or any of that adulthood. Happy Mother's Day. And enjoy with me these Barefoot Sunday Blues just for you.

This is a truly slept on session in this music lover's opinion. The Mel Ryan Sextet with Blue Mitchell and Johnny Griffin on horns, respectively. Organizing. Get it? Organizing. Mr. Ryan on the organ from Indianapolis, which is where he hooked up with a young Wes Montgomery. And Mel Ryan was a part of Wes's early sound. Oh, yeah. Barefoot Sunday Blues. I took my shoes off. I'm barefoot, dancing here in the studio by the banks of Willamette as we tiptoe into 4 p.m. together on Portland's Jazz Radio, KMHD Gresham. Let's keep celebrating jazz without boundaries, shall we? This one recorded in the spring of 1960, last day of March. Well, it is May, and it is a month to celebrate Miles Davis. KMHD's Month of Miles. Details are up at the website right now for your perusal. Check out all of the events in honor of his centennial, his birthday, May 26th, 1926, so 100 years ago, coming up. If you're just arriving, it's the Needle Drop. My name's Derek. I soundtrack Saturdays and Sundays right here every weekend, 2 to 6 p.m., and it is truly an honor and one of the great joys of my life to share these records with you, and it's all vinyl that you're hearing today. So let's do some smiling with Miles. Start this hour. Miles Davis's second great quintet. And a composition that would become a jazz standard, written by Wayne Shorter, who wrote a lot of the tunes in the second great quintet songbook. But this one, Footprints, has been covered many, many times. Now, interestingly enough, it was not the first recording. It was recorded by Wayne Shorter for Adam's Apple, a Blue Note release. He recorded it in February of 66. He would record this version we're going to hear now with Miles' second great quintet in October of 66. But then the albums would flip in terms of release dates. And so Miles Smiles came out in February of 67 and Adam's Apple in October. I think both versions are phenomenal. Well, we were barefoot now. Let's see what the footprints we left behind look like on the Needle Drop, celebrating a month of Miles on KMHD.

Another Blue Note gem from the vaults here on the Needle Drop. This one, for whatever reason, sat in the vaults for a long, long time, and then it was only issued in Japan. So this is the Japanese pressing, Kenny Burrell, the leader, KB Blues, of course, Silver on piano, Louis Hayes just doing ridiculous things on the drums, Doug Watkins on bass, and Mr. Mobley, Hank, that is, on tenor. Hope you're enjoying it. It's called Nika's Dream, and the man on the piano wrote it, Horace Silver. We began 4 o'clock here on KMHD's The Needle Drop with Miles Davis' second great quintet as we continue to celebrate a month of Miles events up at the website. Check it out. From 1967, Miles Smiles, we heard Wayne Shorter's Footprints. Another thing to check out, the record store rundown. And I've got a record queued up on turntable number 1. Came straight from the good folks at Prospector Records. They gave us a box of records to share with you all month long. It's the latest record store rundown. You can learn all about this gem of a shop on Division in the Richmond neighborhood. And this is a little slice of Northwest history we're going to get into. Chuck Mahaffey and the Individuals, the album The Girl from Ipanema, straight out of Seattle. Chuck Mahaffey is the leader. Bill Franklin plays drums and saxophone, clarinet. You'll hear on vocals Tamara Burdett, their take on Why Don't You Do Right. But on guitar, Larry Coryell, very young, got a crew cut. Looks like he's about 15. Of course, he would go on to do many great things in the realm of jazz on the guitar. That's up next. Again, coming from Prospector Records to our turntable to you up next on The Needle Drop, KMHD.

arrangement makes me feel like I'm in a John Barry scored film. Oh, it's lovely, isn't it? It's Oscar Peterson, the Maharaja of the 88 Keys, giving a lovely treatment to Monsieur Lennon and McCartney's Yesterday. Here on the Needle Drop. It's Klaus Ogerman doing the string arrangements. Preceding this out of Manchester, we heard from 2014 Go-Go Penguins breakout record version 2.0, The Sound of Murmuration. A double shot from Antwerp, all the way from Belgium, Sven Van Hees' down-tempo album Gemini from 1999. So jazzy. We heard Seasonal Bounty and Islamorada Fishing Company. And it all began in Seattle with Chuck Mahaffey and the Individuals, Why Don't You Do Right, featuring a young Larry Coryell on guitar. That one coming to us from Prospector Records. Check out the latest record store rundown. Oh, this one is just making me feel dreamy. Thank you for hanging out with me. You'd listen to anything, so I'm honored that you are letting the Needle Drop and these record players and my record collection soundtrack your afternoon. Happy Sunday. What a lovely day. I'm enjoying the atmospheric cloud formations, keeping things nice and mellow. All right, well, let us now hear from a local legend, a titan. The great Art Abrams is coming up next, and he will be celebrated a week from today. The Portland Concert Jazz Orchestra, 1 week from today, Sunday, May 17th, 3 to 5 p.m. at the First Congregational United Church of Christ. And this is at Sanctuary Hall, next Sunday, May 17th, 3 to 5 p.m. It's a free concert. It's across from the Portland Art Museum in the Park Blocks. And this concert is in honor of the Jazz Society of Oregon's Portland Jazz Master himself, Art Abrams, a legend in the jazz scene, and of course, a legend here on the airwaves of KMHD, broadcasting for more than 40 years and always doing it as good as it can be done. An incredible gentleman and an elegant man, top to bottom, and one of the great selectors that we have had the pleasure and luck to have here on the airwaves of KMHD. This is 1 week from tonight, Sunday, May 17th. 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And let us now hear from the Art Abrams Swing Machine Big Band from Children of the Night. It's a lovely treatment of Waltz for Debbie by the great Bill Evans. And this is KMHD, where we celebrate jazz without boundaries.

OPB and KMHD corporate circle sponsors, like Schwabi, are proud to invest in Jazz Without Boundaries and independent journalism. Thank you to our corporate circle sponsors.

Gorgeous big band sounds from a legend out of the local scene. It's the Art Abrams Swing Machine Big Band from the album Children of the Night. That was, of course, Waltz for Debbie. And again, the Portland Concert Jazz Orchestra, their debut concert under the direction of Steve Spiegel. 1 week from today, next Sunday, May 17th, 3 until 5 p.m. It's a free show at the First Congregational United Church of Christ in Sanctuary Hall across from the Portland Art Museum. And this concert honoring Portland Jazz Master Art Abrams. And you can catch him every Saturday night, 7 in the p.m., hosting Jukebox Saturday Night. Let's hear some more sweet sounds. This is Lorez Alexandria jumping with Symphony Sid in honor of Lester Young. KMHD.

You're listening to A Wicked Good Groove here on Portland's Jazz Radio, KMHT Gresham, celebrating Jazz Without Boundaries partnership between Mount Hood Community College, OPB, and you. Someone sampled Willis Gator Jackson and Shelly Mann, I believe, from 1998, AC Alone. He's not on here because it's the instrumental version by the producer out of LA, Mumbles, who mined the deep reservoir that is Jazz Records for so many excellent samples. From A Book of Human Beats, Balance. Balance is the name of this one. It's helped us make our way into 5 p.m. and I hope that your Sunday has had a lot of balance, a lot of grace and ease, particularly for the mothers. Happy Mother's Day to the moms. Where would we be without you? I'm Derek, it's The Needle Drop. We heard McCoy Tyner live at Newport before this groove. He was on keys, of course, Bob Cranch on bass, Mickey Roker on drums. All of me. No, all of you. All of us. We're in this together. And Lorez Alexandria gave us Jumping with Symphony Sid from Lorez Sings Prez. All right. It's time for some Miles Davis. I've been starting the hour of The Needle Drop each hour all weekend long to celebrate Miles Davis. It's our month of Miles. A lot of musings on Miles this month of May in honor of his centennial, born May 26, 1926, so 100 years ago this May 26th. Head to the website, check out all of the events, concerts, DJ sets, movies, pomp and circumstance. We're going to hear from Kind of Blue, the first composition on it. I was listening to Kind of Blue last couple of days, and it just always sounds brand new. It's a singularly important record in jazz history, among so many, but it's one of those records that everybody agrees. It just seems there was something supernatural. Bill Evans wrote the liner notes, so let's read a little bit as we head into So What. Miles conceived these settings only hours before the recording dates and arrived with sketches which indicated to the group what was to be played. Therefore, you will hear something close to pure spontaneity in these performances. The group had never played these pieces prior to the recordings, and I think, without exception, the first complete performance of each was a take. Although it is not uncommon for a jazz musician